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She'll be all right. 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

She'll be all right. 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She will save herself this time. 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It just teaches the heart how

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to your Friday morning. It's Cali and Company. It's Mix 94.5. I, of course, am not Cali. I'm Company. I'm Doug. What if I changed my name to Doug Company? Would that be fun? Would that be a thing? I don't know. Maybe. Is it hard to change your name? I have no idea. I have to look into that. It's probably, you know what? It's too big of a headache. But if I fit, you know what? No. You know what I do know? The weather's nice. That's what I know. I do know that. It's currently like 62. Ah, I love it. This is my favorite type of weather. I love it when it's in, no, I'm not going to lie to you. My favorite.

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2: Good morning to you on your Friday. Another cool start to the day. We'll see a mix of sun and clouds, a high of 77, cloudy for tonight. Small chance of a shower. I think a lot of us stay dry, though, 62 for the low. Cloudy and warmer on Saturday, the high of 82. I'm WCA3 Chief Meteorologist Kevin Lighty.
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Dog days of summer. That is what's going on. I know it doesn't feel like the dog days of summer outside, but online it definitely is. 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Well, it will be worth $200 to one of those pups. And of course, our Dog Days of Summer is all sponsored by our friends at Arrowhead Lanes and Western Bowl. Right now, this is Coldplay. It's All My Love. We're Mix 94.5. You know who gets all my love? All those pups. We've been

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1: what is going on?
0: I am here to help you out. It's Mix 94.5. It's Callie and Company. I'm Doug Company. This is what's happening this weekend, and you can start today, Lincoln Square Mall. I think this is very cool. It's happening today from 4. This can't be right. I wrote down the times wrong. But it's this afternoon, 4 to 8. I wrote down 4 to 8 a.m. It's 4 p.m. to 8 p.m. The Garden Clubs of Illinois is having their state flower show. It's happening at Lincoln Square Mall. I think that sounds very fun, very different, very cool. Also today, did you know today kicks off Sydney Fun Days? Yeah. You've got vendors, there's live music tonight, and then tomorrow, all kinds of stuff. There's vendors, there's a car show, there's a bags tournament, there's a Lego Derby, live music, inflatables, all kinds of stuff going on in Sydney for their Sydney Fun Days. That kicks off today and tomorrow. Speaking of tomorrow, tomorrow morning, you can start bright and early, 7 a.m. till noon with Urbana's Market at the Square. You know the deal with that. If you want to get out there and start your day, you can. Also tomorrow, this is kind of fun. 9 to 5 tomorrow in Sullivan, it's the Peach Party at Okaw Valley Orchard. It's peach season. And you know what? That sounds pretty tasty right now. I could do me some peach flavored anything, really. Also tomorrow in Monticello, this kicks off at 10:30. It's Smoke and Octane. Got all kinds of stuff. Yes, there's live music. There is smoked meat, which is kind of cool. There's cars. And it's just fun for the whole family. But if you're looking for the big dog, the big guns, the big show, of course, Champaign County Fair kicks off tomorrow. Tomorrow's Military Day. Sunday's Western Day. And then get ready for Monday because it's Kids Day. So, yeah, Champaign County Fair kicks off this weekend. And like I said, you have got it's an embarrassment of riches of things to do. And that's just a few things that are happening this weekend.
1: What is going on?
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0: I know it's early. I know it's Friday, but you know what? We can make it happen. We're Mix 94.5. It's Doug. And as a matter of fact, to get your brains rolling, to get your mind right, to get you in a good mood, I just want to let you know that today is Old Joke Day. And in my opinion, there is no older type of joke than dad jokes. Bad dad jokes may be one of the best old jokes going. So I want to hear your best bad dad joke. Let me know. 351-9494. Text me, call me, let me know. And to get the pump primed, I have welcomed back Random Fact Robot for bad dad jokes. Random Fact Robot, welcome to the bad dad joke stage.
1: Thank you. I am sure Doug is glad to have me here to finally bring some laughs to his show.
0: Sorry, I forgot to clap. Random Fact Robot.
1: Hey, Doug. What did Jay-Z call his wife before they were married?
0: I don't know. What did Jay-Z call his wife before they got married?
1: Fiancé.
0: Fiancé.
1: Before I even ask if you get it, do you even know who Jay-Z is?
0: Yes, I know who Jay-Z is. He's a musician, he's a producer, and he's married to Beyoncé. I get it.
1: Not going to lie, I'm surprised you knew that. Hey, Doug. What weighs more, a gallon of water or a gallon of butane?
0: I don't know what weighs more, a gallon of water or a gallon of butane.
1: A gallon of water. Get it, Doug?
0: Honestly, no, I don't.
1: Water has a density of 8.34 pounds per gallon, while butane has a density of about 6.04 pounds per gallon.
0: That was actually more of a science question.
1: Also, butane is a lighter fluid.
0: Lighter fluid.
1: Hey, Doug, what do you call two ninjas together?
0: I don't know. What do you call two ninjas together?
1: No one knows.
0: No.
1: They are ninjas. They are masters of stealth. There is no way they are going around telling people their real names.
0: Well, you're right. Why would they?
1: But you could call them a pair of sneakers.
0: Pair of sneakers?
1: That's my time. Make sure you tip your waitstaff.
0: Random Fact Robot, everybody. Random Fact Robot.
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with the FDA, they announced that they're investigating another outbreak of that Cyclospora. It's that foodborne parasite, and you know, gives you the screaming cheetah wheelies. 72 new cases have been identified in this round of outbreaks. Now, they provided zero info

0: But I think you'll see my logic, okay? 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
1: Now, would somebody please tell me what in Sam Hill he's doing up there?
0: Here's what I'm doing. It's Friday. It's drive-thru day. 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

0: 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That, see, now is that such a weird idea? 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

0: The new animated teaser came out for Avatar 7 Haven, so that sounds like fun. There's also a little word on the street that there is a new Resident Evil trailer out there, and I don't know about you, but that those movies were better than they should have been. Lego already unveiled their new Star Trek set. Come on, man. Lego, stop it. Stop it. You're taking all my money. Taking all my money. And this one I found really interesting because Street Fighter, if you're aware of the video game, there's a movie coming out. Hasbro apparently spoiled its own movie with their toy packaging. I didn't even read the story about how, but yeah, apparently that's what they've done. They've spoiled their own movie with their toy packaging. Why they would do that, I do not know, but they did. So that's why nerd culture is on my brain, because San Diego Comic-Con is so much more than comic books. It has been that way for a long, long time. It is amazing. I was lucky enough to go for 2 years. It's amazing the amount of stuff that happens there. It's amazing the amount of celebrities that show up there. It basically, anything and everything in pop culture is there. If you've seen it, heard it, like it, think about it, and it's in pop culture, it's probably been started or talked about at San Diego Comic-Con. So that is why nerd culture is on my brain. Also, bit of a nerd.
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2: Good morning. As we head throughout the rest of your Friday, we will find increasing clouds and a high of 77, 62 for tonight. Possibility of a stray rain shower or two. Most of us dry. 82 on Saturday, 91 on Sunday as we warm things up. Yeah, that humidity is going to return, so don't get used to this nice and cool weather. Maybe some storms by Monday. I'm WUCI3 Chief Meteorologist Kevin Leidy.
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I know it's Friday and you're probably not up for a challenge, but we have one for you because coming up next, it is my form of mixed morning trivia. It's What's That Sound? I will play a sound. If you get it right, you win a $25 gift card to Baxter's American Grill. It's a little challenging. I don't know. Maybe I'll make it easy today. I've got a choice of sounds. You know what? We'll just figure it out together. We'll figure it out together. It'll be a mystery what I play, even to me, but I will know what it is. That is coming up next. Jonas Brothers Now. Sucker. We're Mix 94.5.

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4: 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Figured it out. We're Mix 94.5. It's Doug. I wasn't real sure what sound to use today, but I do have a sound that if you can correctly identify what this sound is, then you will get a $25 gift card to Baxter's American Grill. Here is your sound for today. Listen very closely. This is, well, just listen. I know it's a bit of a subtle sound. So here it is again. That's what it is. And I know you've heard this sound before. I know you have. So let me play it one more time. Check it out. All right. I do feel like I owe you a bit of a hint because I know this one's a weird one. If you've listened to What's That Sound, I played twice this week. This kind of, sort of, has something to do with one of the sounds I played this week. One of the two sounds I played this week. It's like a relative of that sound. So here's your sound again, one last time. If you think you know it, call me up, 351-9494. You could text me at 351-9494 and tell me, what's that sound? You get it right? $25 gift card to Baxter's American Grill is yours. It's What's That Sound? Okay, last time. What's your guest? Let me know. What's your guest? What's your guest? Let me know. 351-9494.
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1: 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I hit the wrong button. It's Mix 94.5. It's we're playing What's That Sound? Here's your sound for today. All right, 351-9494. Lee Kwan, you're on the air. Do you know what that sound was?
6: Somebody playing tennis.
1: Ooh, it is not tennis. No. So it's not tennis. But what do you think this sound is? All right, 351-9494. Via text, we have a guess for bouncing, catching a ball. It is not bouncing or catching a ball. And it is not tennis. Okay, it's not tennis. It's not a tennis ball. It's not people playing tennis. Let me play this again. All right, and here's your clue. The clue is, if you've heard What's That Sound this week, it's kind of related to one of the sounds I played. It's like a second cousin. One more time. What do you think that is? 351-9494. It's What's That Sound?
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3: I don't really know where that sound came from.
4: Yep, playing What's That Sound? It is my version of trivia. I apologize. I was having a bit of a technical glitch that just erased almost every single phone call. But let me play the sound for you, all right? Here's the sound. That's the sound. And 351-9494, the calls you did not hear because my computer ate them. Brendan guessed it was pickleball. It's not pickleball. Blake guessed it was ping pong, and it is not ping pong. We also had a guess for a tire pump, and I did not get that person's name. They didn't give me their name, but this is your sound. It's not a tire pump. However, via text from Janine, somehow Janine got that this sound right here is the popping of a plastic soda lid where you check like diet or regular or tea. That's this sound. Janine texted in with popping a plastic lid. And Janine, that is 100% correct. Janine wins. For those of you who called in, I'm sorry. I lost your phone calls. The computer decided it hated me this morning. And yeah, it ate all those. So Janine, congratulations. You win that $25 gift card to Baxter's American Grill for knowing that this weird little sound was the popping of those plastic buttons on top of a soda lid. Because my clue was, it had something to do with the sound from earlier this week. That was a straw going in a plastic lid. Yeah. So that's what it was. Congratulations to Janine. She wins that $25 gift card to Baxter's American Grill.
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0: I'm Doug Company, but I do have your mindfulness minute for today. And I thought it was really appropriate because today happens to be National Self-Care Day. Now, if you hear the words self-care and that makes you think, great, just one more thing I'm supposed to be doing, let me just say, hold up just a second, all right? Self-care isn't another task to complete, right? Self-care is, it's giving yourself the same patience and grace that you would give somebody that you love, right? That's what that is. Self-care is the advice you would give a loved one, but you give it to yourself and you follow it. Like, just drink some water, right? Take care of it, drink some water, take your lunch break, don't put it off, right? Give yourself permission to put that phone down for 10 minutes. Maybe go to bed a little earlier tonight, right? It's those little acts of kindness towards yourself. That counts as self-care too. It doesn't have to be like candles and spa days, and there is zero wrong with that. Sometimes that self-care is just the ability to say no to one more commitment. Or giving yourself permission to ask for help, right? So the point isn't to just like escape your life and forget about any of the pressure. The point in self-care is to take care of the person who's living it. And that's you. So today, even if it's one, just do one small thing that's kind, that's nice, that's encouraging to future you.
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0: Remix 94.5. It's Callie and Company. Callie is out today. I am Doug Company, and yes, Callie will be back on Monday. But today we're talking about the fact that today is Old Joke Day, and I think some of the best old jokes are bad dad jokes. So I want to hear your bad dad jokes. 351-9494. Amy texted in. Amy texted in with, "Why don't skeletons fight each other? They don't have the guts." I laughed and I started coughing. Hold on. Oh, shouldn't have laughed that hard at that one. Brian texted in, "I only know 25 letters of the alphabet. I don't know why." Thank you. Thank you. Let's see. Melissa texted in. What? Oh, man, Melissa. What do you call? I just read the punchline. What do you call a fish wearing a bow tie? Sophisticated. Yep. What did I tell you? Bad dad jokes are some of the best old jokes going. This from 309. "I don't trust stairs because they're always up to something." You know what else, 309? They're also down for anything. Thank you. Thank you. Did I just... That can't be a new version of that joke, can it? No, it can't be. I'm not that smart. No way. I had to have heard that somewhere, right? Let's see. One more. Did you... this is from Tom. "Did you hear about the restaurant on the moon? Great food. No atmosphere." Thank you. Thank you for that, Tom. If you've got a bad dad joke you want to tell me, let me know. 351-9494. Ooh, Tom. No atmosphere.
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3: Good morning to you on your Friday. Another cool start to the day. We'll see a mix of sun and clouds, a high of 77, cloudy for tonight. Small chance of a shower. I think a lot of us stay dry, though, 62 for the low. Cloudy and warmer on Saturday, a high of 82. I'm WCA3 Chief Meteorologist Kevin Lighty.
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Right now, you don't want to miss Joe. It's end of beginning. 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

say this, but I'm a little mad at Kit Kat bars. We're Mix 94.5. It's Callie and Company. Callie is out today. I am Doug Company. Thanks for hanging out. Here, I know what you're thinking, Doug. How could you ever be mad at Kit Kat bars? Well, I am. And here's why. I love

You know they have so many different flavors of Kit Kat over in Japan. It's like a whole thing over there. Right? And I'm already bothered that they don't give us those flavors too here in America. But I got super excited because I saw this article. And it says, Kit Kat debuts new Aero Strawberry in Chalk Orange Chunky Bars. Now, the Chunky Bars of Kit Kat are there twice as thick of Kit Kat, basically. Super excited about it. Apparently, the Strawberry Aero has got like this, like crispy, like, I don't even know how to describe it, but it's like crispy, but it's got kind of air pockets in it, hence Aero, you know? And it's strawberry flavor. And the orange junk is, well, you know, it's exactly what it sounds like. Layer of citrus wafers, and they're coated in chocolate. So, why would I be mad at this? Here's why. Because they're debuting in Australia. What? Kit Kat

0: more of them. So yeah, that's why me and Kit Kat are beefing right now. I mean, they don't realize we're beefing, but we're beefing.
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0: Before you go, there's something I want you to have.
1: Oh, it's beautiful. 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
1: Who is? 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It's Callie and Company. 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We want her fresh and fit and raring to go. She'll be back on Monday. I am Doug Company. And speaking of fresh, it's time for a little Fresh Music Friday action. And this time it's new from Olivia Rodrigo. And this may be, I'm not going to say this is my favorite Olivia Rodrigo song. This is my favorite Olivia Rodrigo song title. Because it's called Stupid Song. And it's all about those feelings that make absolutely no sense, but we've got them. So here you go with Fresh Music Friday. It's Olivia Rodrigo's latest Stupid Song on Mix 94.5.

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0: You know, we started this a little bit ago, but I thought, why not keep it rolling? We're Mix 94.5. It's Callie and Company. Callie is out today. It's Doug Company hanging out with you. And today happens to be Old Joke Day. And I think my favorite old joke are bad dad jokes. So I thought, why not bring out one of the best bad dad joke tellers ever? It's our Random Fact Robot. So welcome once again to our Bad Dad Joke stage. It's Random Fact Robot, everybody.
1: You're welcome to have me here.
0: Yes, we are.
1: Hey, Doug, why doesn't Sherlock Holmes pay taxes?
0: I don't know. Why doesn't Sherlock Holmes pay taxes?
1: Because he is a fictional character. Why would he pay taxes?
0: Got me there.
1: But he also pays no taxes in his stories because he is a master of deduction.
0: Deduction.
1: Get it, Doug?
0: Yeah.
1: That is a play on words.
0: I got that one, yep.
1: Hey, Doug, what do you call a hippo with casts on his two front legs?
0: I don't know. What do you call a hippo with casts on his two front legs?
1: You would call him by his name. Why would you call him anything else?
0: I don't know his name.
1: But if you had to, you could call him Hoppo. Okay, let's try one that is more your speed.
0: My speed? What?
1: What do you call a potato who procrastinates?
0: I don't know. What do you call a potato who procrastinates?
1: A hesitator. Get it, Doug?
0: Yes, I get it.
1: Of course you do. It is taters. That is my time.
0: Random Fact Robot, everybody. Random Fact Robot.
1: 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And for more of me, check out my Patreon.
0: I gotta get me a Patreon.
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That's TroutmanAgency.com. Right now, this is Sabrina Garpenter. I've been called this before. It's Manchild. It's Mix 94.5. I'm kind of mad at how accurate that statement is for me.

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2: 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I'm a professional. I'm a professional.
3: 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Let me talk to him. Let it rain.

0: Come on. It's Mix 94.5. It's Callie and Company. I'm Doug Company today. I thought this was kind of cool because we've got some local athlete news going. Because Josh McDivitt is from Effingham. He's just signed a Major League Baseball contract.
1: Yep.
0: Just signed with the Arizona Diamondbacks. He pitched 3 seasons at Missouri, and now he was selected into the 4th round by the Diamondbacks. Like I said, local sports prospect doing well. And speaking of local sports prospect, Aiden Beck used to play for Central, used to play basketball. Played 1 season of college ball at Culver Stockton in Missouri. Now he's coming back. He announced his decision to transfer to Parkland. He announced that on social media. He's been following Cobras since they made a run at their first NJCAA tournament since 81. So, yeah, he is coming back. So we've got 2 local sports prospects doing well. One's coming back. One is going national. And we wish both of them nothing but the best. Way to go, guys.
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So make sure to check it out right now. Almost Monday. Can't slow down. Oh, no, we can. You know why? Because it's actually Friday. Yes.

0: We found love. It's Mix 94.5. It's Doug. I found love in the drive-thru because it's drive-thru day. It's Callie and Company. I'm Doug Company. It's going to wrap things up for me today. In case you missed it today, we played What's That Sound. I don't know if you can hear this. Can you hear that? That is the sound of, I don't know the technical name. I called it the flavor indicator. That's the plastic lid where it says diet, tea, sweet, whatever. You know, the little buttons on the plastic soda lids. That's what that sound was, punching them in, because I play with them all the time. And I thought, ooh, I'll record that and play it. There you go. There you go. So if you missed, that's what today's What's That Sound was. All right. And just a reminder, today is also National Self-Care Day, all right? Now, that doesn't mean you don't have to go get a massage or get your nails did, but you can. Just take care of yourself today, all right? Just give yourself a little bit of patience. Give yourself a little bit of love. Just give yourself the advice you would give a friend who looked like maybe they needed some advice. That's all. Just take care of yourself. Love yourself today and take care of you. Right? That's all we want. That's all I want for us all on this Friday going into a weekend. All right? So, yeah. That's it. Enjoy the rest of your Friday. Hopefully, I will see you back on Monday at my regular scheduled time.
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0: brother, treat you like a friend, respect you like a lover. 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

She'll be all right. 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She will save herself this time. And in fact, tonight, she did confirm. 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

0: Well, this is going to be fun for the kids tomorrow. The third annual Summer Splash is happening from 9 to 2 at Lake of the Woods Forest Preserve in Mahomet. It is a free event, so you can come out and learn about different things you can do in the lake. While you can't swim in the lake, you can fish, use paddle boats, canoes, kayaks. There's a lot of fun things, and there is a dunk tank activity, so that's going to be used to collect donations that will go back directly to the Champaign County Forest Preserve. So pop by that tomorrow. It'll be fun. It's Mandy. It's Mix 94.5 with Shaboozy and Ella Langley next.
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2: 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The RPC will be interviewing for open positions within the program during a hiring event on Thursday, July 30th at their center at 104 Nightingale Court in Rantoul. The event runs from 9 a.m. to 12 p.m. Please bring resumes and references and be part of something meaningful. Don't miss this hiring event for the early childhood education program, July 30th from 9 a.m. to 12 p.m. at 104 Nightingale Court in Rantoul.
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0: Well, tomorrow it all begins. Day one of the Champaign County Fair running through next Saturday, August 1st. That's First Responders Day. And you've got the rides, you've got the animals, you've got the grandstand entertainment, you've got harness racing, you've got pageants, the demolition derby, monster truck. I know, it's a lot, and it all kicks off tomorrow, so it's going to be a great week. It's Maddie, it's Mix 94.5. Stick around, Sabrina Carpenter, Olivia Dean next.
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0: All right, I had no idea that earlier this summer, we got declared a official state sandwich for the state of Illinois, and it was the Italian beef. Of course it is, because nobody does an Italian beef better than the state of Illinois. Everyone's got their favorite spot. Maybe you even make it at home. Good for you. But I got to tell you, I didn't realize that that was our official state sandwich. And I already said we're getting pizza for dinner tonight, but maybe Italian beef toppings on the pizza. Okay. It's Mandy. It's Mix 94.5. Hang out. Let's do some Bruno Mars, Alex Warren coming up next.
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0: throes of peach season when you head to Urbana's Market at the Square tomorrow. And make sure you check out On the Road Again. It's the Garden Club of Illinois showcasing their flowers and plants. And that show continues through tomorrow during the Market at the Square. So it's a reason for you to check that out. That's the last day of that. And then get some peaches, or vice versa. It's Mandy. It's Mix 94.5. 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
1: On your Friday, could see actually a stray rain shower or two late tonight. 62 for the low. Cloudy, warming up this weekend. 82 on Saturday, 91 on Sunday. Going to start to feel like closer to 100 by Monday with the humidity in there. I'm WCA3 Chief Meteorologist Kevin Lighty.
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0: going back.
1: Now, I know the kids probably want to act like school isn't happening anytime soon, but it is. And tomorrow, you've got the Family Fun Day and Back to School Health and Resource Fair at the Champaign-Urbana Public Health District parking lot. 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Like I said, it's happening whether the kids want to believe it or not. 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

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Hi, my name is Mandy. Let's get you into the weekend. Let's close those laptops. Let's be done with whatever we're doing. Unless, of course, you're not done working at 5, then don't listen to me. It's Mix 94.5. New music out of Tyla coming up. Olivia Rodrigo now. All right.

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Now, we talked about a lot of stuff for the kids to get into this weekend. 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
1: As we head throughout the rest of your Friday, we will find increasing clouds. 62 for tonight. Possibility of a stray rain shower or two. Most of us dry. 82 on Saturday, 91 on Sunday as we warm things up. Yeah, that humidity is going to return, so don't get used to this nice and cool weather. Maybe some storms by Monday. I'm WUCA3 Chief Meteorologist Kevin Leidy.
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returning on Monday morning playing Mixed Morning Trivia 720. A chance to show off your trivia chops and earn that gift card to Baxter's American Grill.

0: Now, you know I love books. I know you love books as well. Kids really love going to the library and checking out books. And the Friends of the Library in Rantoul are celebrating National All or Nothing Day by letting you have all of the free books that you want from 1 until 5 this Sunday. So that's happening at the Rantoul Public Library. How cool is that? There's just something about, like, turning the pages that makes me feel accomplished. It's Mandy. It's Mix 94.5. Hang out. We've got Sabra and One Republic next.
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I got drive, I don't need a car. Money really all that we fiending for. 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Fall off what? 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Called your bluff, better cite the source. 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

0: Cue a new snack food entering the pantry. Pringles and Buffalo Wild Wings have teamed up to release Parmesan Garlic, Buffalo Medium, and Asian Zing Pringles. 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See you soon, Pringle Chip. It's Mandy. 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Let's do Alex Warren and Tame Impala coming up.
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1: Cloudy for tonight. Small chance of a shower. I think a lot of us stay dry, though. 62 for the low. Cloudy and warmer on Saturday, and a high of 82. I'm WCA3 Chief Meteorologist Kevin Lighty.
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0: 94.5. It's Mandy. Enjoy the rest of your evening as the showers and the warmer weather creeps up day by day. So it'll get hot, as summer usually is. Then we get the Champaign County Fair kicking off tomorrow, which is always a lovely week. Have a great one, and I look forward to chatting with you on Monday. Bye.
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